is a test of the emergency action notification system. If this had been an actual emergency, you would have been advised that an emergency action notification had been released by direction of the President of the United States, possibly an attack of the United States, and that the emergency broadcast system was being activated. The broadcast industry of Illinois, in voluntary cooperation with the Federal Communications Commission and other federal, Illinois, and local authorities, have developed an Illinois emergency broadcast system to keep the residents of Illinois informed with news and official information in the event of an emergency. If this had been an actual emergency, you would have been instructed to tune to one of the broadcast stations in your area. This concludes this test of the emergency action notification system. This is only a test. Only a test. Only a test.

0: B.
1: B.
0: As in English. 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
0: O. A. U. E. A. U. Are pronounced like
1: O.
0: H.
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0: Is quite mute.

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E M.

0: U is the most difficult letter to pronounce, for there is no corresponding sound in the English language. It sounds like the German U umlaut, like U, and it ought to be carefully imitated from a Frenchman.
1: U.

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Instead of helping out, I found Flimmer, batting wings against the brown and slow mo. 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

after I've played you my ornithologically unique field recordings of the cloud cuckoo, we could spend not one, but two nights in Tunisia. And the key to you would be given to me. I have a presentation, ceremony, at the Kublai Khan Hilton, by a smile set in Baba. You could dance to the small hours, to the rhythm of small arms fire, small arms fire. Oh, oh, to be seen through your eyes, it's to become Mr. Indivisible from the crimes of the state of the art, the meatheads of Rotterdam! The meatheads of Rotterdam! The bald, ball-breaking woman of Maastricht! Maastricht! Sin shall swing. Yes, Sin shall swing. She'll have decibels wherever he goes.

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0: Go up to Bethel and dwell there, and make there an altar unto God.
1: Yes, it is.
0: That's what it's holy. That appeared unto thee when thou fleest.
2: Yes.
0: From the face of Israel, thy brother. And then Jacob said,
1: what did he say? What did he say?
0: Unto his household. Yes, it did.
2: Yes.
0: And to all that was with him.
1: Yes, sir. Yes, sir.
0: Put away thy spirit, God. That's it.
1: Yes, sir. Tell it. Tell it.
0: Then I'll come up. And be clean.
1: Yes,
0: it did. I came and your garment. And let us arise.
2: Yeah.
0: And go up to Bethel. And I will make there an altar unto God.
1: That's what it
0: says. Yeah. Answer me.
1: Yes,
0: it did.
1: Answer
0: me.
2: Go ahead.
0: In the day of my business. And was with me. Yes, it was. In the way that which I was. And again, unto Jacob, all of the strange gods that were with him in their hands. And all of their earrings, which was in their ears. And Jacob hid them in the oak under which was Shechem. And what all you do, my brother and your sisters, to give to rebuild a temple here in the name of God Almighty. I want you, good brother, to give $10 back to Sunday school. Yes, you do. Yes, please to hear the word of good God Almighty. Yes, I want you to say it.

What's the use of prohibition? You produce the same condition. Crazy rhythm, I've gone crazy too. Now I feel like the Emperor Nero when Rome was a very hot town. Father Knickerbocker, you'll have to forgive me. I play while your city burns down. Through all its nightlife, I fiddle away. It's not the right life to think of the pain. And someday I will bid it goodbye.

have a showdown. You see, I'm too high hat and you're too low down. Praise rhythm, here's goodbye to you. They say that when a highbrow meets a lowbrow, walking along Broadway, soon the highbrow, he has no brow, made in the shade. Well, you're to blame. What's the use of prohibition?

Beautiful wife of 29 years was gone. I let out an angry howl, and tears flooded my eyes. I wanted it to end, but the terror continued. The bees wouldn't stop. I thought I had died and gone to hell. I looked down at my body smothered by hysterical honeybees like a human honeycomb. I didn't believe that anything on God's earth could be so horrible. The five men were returning to their Pasadena, Maryland home from the West Virginia rafting trip when Joseph Provenza, 31, had a broken collarbone and arm in the crack. They came out of nowhere, she said. Bees, I was gardening in the backyard of my house when they attacked me with a vengeance. Pain and panic made me jump out of the blue. And next, I was underneath a parked train, dragging a blind man who'd fallen between the cars off the tracks. Now we were huddled in the shallow crawl space that runs under the subway platform just beneath the overhanging ledge. And it started so suddenly, I was working on the ground at an airstrip in Humberside County. I'll never forget the 37 days of torture I underwent with chemotherapy, rescued from the jaws of death. Oh. I woke to Janet's screams. The house was already filled with smoke. Wheelchair right into the raging inferno and rescued the child, dashed through the towering wall of gasoline-fed flames. Nobody except 17-year-old Sam Washington. I had to act. I simply couldn't stand by and watch those people cry, he said, at the time of the 4-year-old Blake Gibson. Couldn't even spell hero, but certainly he was one. 4 days after the fire, the usually rambunctious Blake was quiet. And his mother. Then one day he crawled into my lap. A man's not supposed to cry. Battling choking smoke and dangerous flames. 6-year-old. When the fireman appeared, he began to demonstrate how to put out a fire. Someone caught this one. Rachel Frost was on fire and screaming in agony. I'm here because of Sheba, says her owner, Toronto businessman Robert Stonehedge, 47, who had once before saved the Francis dog from a heinous house fire just 40 seconds before the raging wall of mud and water crashed into their house. Pat Gopher, her and her family were saved thanks to their loyal German shepherd named Bridget, lying behind the headlines about a woman who was found alive. The dog was incredible. Two little girls and their teenage aunt trying to tell me something important. She was acting so strangely. I was so persistent. Decided to get up, went to the kitchen. Instead of following me, Chrissy Pitty stayed at the wood stove. Strangest and rarest of talents. Report theory glimpses into a dimension beyond present time and space. These fortunate few, incredibly, say they have seen the future somewhere. Mechanics sank long ago. Professor Psychiatrist Jenny Harris told Dr. Ernst about a frightening dream. A boat blown from envelope is enclosed until after the crash. First time David moved to Cincinnati had this. He awoke screaming. Truth told me what was actually happening. I felt almost as if I was trapped on Friday. Booth described me on Thursday. Booth learned the actual crash while watching. A few weeks earlier he had a dream in which a voice, Fury. 2 months later, Charlotte was driving her car when it was hit by a headache. Hit by a headache so tremendous, earthquakes, trees withered and died. Florence Herney screamed. Within a month, Florence was dead of cancer. 2 years, residents of Florence, the big red roaring around, and
vegetation earthquakes, volcanoes, generally massive geophysical changes, incredible training. Never in all my dying days shall I forget the supreme horror of that moment. Never in all my dying days will I forget the supreme horror of that moment. Catastrophe on land, secret harbor. Fear of flying, my left leg was trapped, I twisted. I pulled oxygen mask and dropped them down over the stewardess. She kicked and pulled, shoved deeper. Pilots intercom and scraped their hearts. Associate Professor of Psychology, Director of Environmental Psychophysiology Laboratory at Laramie. We are fascinated by disaster. A wall of ice and snow buries them in whiteness. It is sad and frightening picture. Days after half an hour, we crawled out of the river. Deadly blast. The heat came without warning. Just before it hit, I could hear the lava burn a path down the mountain. I pictured my beloved wife, my 8-year-old son, my 5-year-old daughter. Suddenly, wood, birds, and paneling glass. Global filthy family of eight crunched together. There's someone there. I remember someone coming saying to me, everything is all right. Shards of glass and winds don't rise. I'm riding a blackened sky. Your daughter's stole, ripped in half by the explosion, thrown upwards. I work in a restaurant and frozen in horror at the pitiless crackle of murder. Even to my spot, I was horrified. I never learned to swim. All the perils of the flood were not awesome enough and terrifying. Small college clothes took the girls, but I could not look sad and drearily. I went back to the pickup. I was stunned. I reached the dirt. I felt some metal bars converting a high window, reaching the ceiling, down on top of the steering and each other. I felt my fingernails being ripped out as I dug my fingers with the familiar postanium. Now I'm 4 couples right now in the lake in the reservoir. 4 or 5 miles, one by one, they swept away, screaming. I'll never forget 220 small arms sticking up out of the water. God, this valley pulled around and I'll never forget those terrifying, horrifying sounds with the children pouring away. Helpless is the power of nature, the blood on its body. Proved satisfactory. Spontaneous human combustion remains truly mysterious. The nagging question, why me? There are 1,000 answers. Perhaps the mechanic on duty in the airport failed to finish his checklist before the plane rolled down the runway. Because the engineers who built the dam failed to take into account the possibility of a rainfall 10 times the normal amount. Because you take chances. Basically, there's always a reason. What is there? All I know is that my family and I are terrified. Lives with his 33-year-old son. Discovered young Sabine was highly psychic, although she didn't know it. On each occasion, at least 2 people were sailing on the high seas, floating on hot air balloons through a volcano. Eyes rolled up into their heads, their mouths gone flat and falling open. Bees,
Millions of them took their precious rides from them. Then one of the truck driver's muffled words came through to me. Bees! Bees! A sunny morning turned into a nightmare. Engelbrecht attacked by a swarm of killer bees whirling fan blades at the turbine. Inches away from being chopped into a million pieces. Why, I couldn't go with that albatross around my neck. I pushed him away, Bob, looking into my brown eyes. Get out of my life! What's left of it? What's left of the remarkable bravery as you will discover? Discovered that 49 is 35-year-old wife Janet asleep in their home in Australia. The house caught fire. The odds were stacked against them. Then one day they crawled into her lap. Okay, if I cry, she said, a man's not supposed to cry, I know. Battling choking smoke and dangerous flames. Used the knowledge to save her own daughter. Rachel Frost was on fire, screaming. Ironically, the dog was named Last Chance. Smashed down the gopher's bedroom door, got inside, started struggling frantically at the cat's arm. It came off. The icy tomb, 13 feet beneath the snow, a victim of the devastating avalanche that killed 7 people. Then sunset. Finally, I broke 2 windows to make a path full of water. Another wave came through the house. I was on the floor. The fire already a pretty good start. It could have killed them all, but I, who had no history of psychic power, discovered with a shudder that the horrifying dream had come true. The unfortunate seer almost witnessed the nightmare spring into gruesome new age, universal harmony, disaster. Many around the world dreamed of it, just as the Titanic sank. I knew there was sand nearby. I guessed it was somewhere in the Middle East. Fed Kamilovich. Notarized on January 29th, 1979. The TV was on till 2 a.m. I had gotten drunk. If I didn't go to sleep, I wouldn't dream, I said. It was described to me on Thursday. Charlotte came without a doubt gifted with powerful powers. An almost psychic prediction about Earth moving. Dead from cancer. They're fertilized with Earth and water and regularly visited. By those trees, I want to keep alive. I don't want to look out my window, seeing another one turning brown, because I know I'll lose another friend. One of the spookiest cases of disaster prediction ever. They were getting old. Big Red was retired January 1981, so bitter he swore he would return from the dead to haunt his wife, Big Red, Marge, the dog. It's documented that people will collapse and the world's economic system will follow. Greatest prospect of nuclear war. Things we can hardly imagine a frightened family leaving their home and being terrorized for 6 months by mysterious fires. Floating out of thin air while charges of metal flew everywhere like a bursting hand grenade. Natural disasters, unknown causes spotted in the vicinity of one on South St. Coast. Before the volcano erupted, adding astounding new evidence to their cars that ground to a halt because of the ash in their engines. Transmission brake, not my hair. Pat, Mike, and I jumped into the cold water. He was killed. That river had been 4 feet away from his lightning bolt would have sparked and out of some building. It would have been destroyed by the family that had gathered at the northern Quebec trailer. Sudden wood furniture. Wooden furniture. It was like being inside a barrel that was being eaten by hammers. It was like being inside of a barrel being eaten by hammers. White was safe in the bedroom. There's Audra lying next to you. Is she alive? She's dead. It scooped people from cars and houses and twisted their bodies into unearthly shapes. A monster tornado, no escape, I told my son close. A friendly, sparkling stream in the sight of River Pinnock. But then a man. I could have dreamed that when I left home that day. I found myself face to face with death. Just when the wave hit. The water is coming. I remember one child screaming at a parent, I'll tell you when they assume the crouch position. Like the intercom was dead, highly psychic, remarkable bravery, as you will discover. Dr. Bender has investigated similar cases. His potential lumber was destroyed, and all the doors and planks, the discovery of fire, and Albert Moss.
35 years old. I felt that my friends and I were going to die, and none of my family would ever know that I had faced death in the escape hatch where I saw a light and thought it was showing through the hatch. And I swam toward it. My lungs felt like they were about to explode. The faces of my four grown children and my husband, Ralph. Get to the back! Get to the back of the plane! I hear some sounds fill the cabin. If I knock it, the stitches would come all opened up. The stewardess, gray-haired gentleman, important places in my life. Mrs. Kirstetter pushed against the fragile blanket of ice, covering her. The opening segment of the program showed her skidding across the snow, skidding right through her wet boots, choking, coughing, blinded by the putrid air and a blast of heat that came without warning. The boys were great. They didn't cry or complain. The lava burned a path down the mountain in a flowing river of hot coal. Everything in its way scorched and buried. Don't even try to move, I yelled to my neighbor. Told him to get a jack. We jacked up the frame a few inches so she could get her breath. The trailer all fell into panels, glass. Residents already starting to rebuild the town. Few survived. The wind blew him out of the door and he was found unconscious several miles away. I asked her where the kids were. Gone, she said. Gone, she said. Gone, she said. It can happen any time. It can happen at any moment. The ordeal was over, but I'll never forget. I'll never take the little things for granted, like the smell of my wife's cooking, or the chatter of my little children cooking, or the great gift of life, cooking, is precious to me now. I'll never view it the same way again. The truck tumbled over, spilling all of it into the water, strangling the laughter of a sunny afternoon, knowing only a few inches away with safety in the dark water. Those nightmares, never-ending, the memory lives on. Joy and happiness had rained once, but my shoes seemed to be wrung out of my very soul. The earth exploding, the man standing alone in his battle to survive, to rebuild upon his ashes, in mad desperation, gripping the rail, knowing that the men were left. No, but the storm abated. Two little girls in their teenage hands. Giant bones of farm departments in the neighbor's house and within minutes are happening on the world. The future holds capacity. Exactly the same torches endured by ordinary

we have an estimated 3,000 passengers just secured on the track. Northeast India plunged into the bottom of the river. Crafty mangled coffins of blood and wood. Men, women, and children fight for help. But their screams were silent. The sailboat had spotted our upturned hull and radioed our position to our saltwater sores, and our bleeding gums and our bones ached for 4 hellish days devoted to the city where fate brought us to our knees in mourning, laughing heartily at the comedy on the screen. But this time, Shirai Lake sat downstairs by the emergency exit, which was locked. Tragically, the only door in the balcony was fine. Fire was set afterwards. That sealed the fate of every single person on the upper level. The people in the balcony never had a chance to escape. Disintegrate came on. The poisonous cloud smoked extremely rapidly. And since the fire was in a confined space, it consumed the available oxygen almost instantly. 400,000 people there in the balcony ran down a short stairway and into the small lounge, into the restroom. The audience of guests sat like blackened statues, staring ahead with blank horror at the ever-extinguished lightship faces. In that doomed theater, 700 million film goers and their hot air balloon drove into place. During the broadcast, I closed my eyes on you. Card while it was inside my purse. Back to the scientific community. Who has studied it closely? Who knows?

sitting around the table that I thought was the head and hair and a doll and my sister Sonia. And my family gathered at the trailer home in this disastrous truck. Suddenly wood, furniture, household gods, a savage tornado.

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0: Rudder amidship.
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0: Rudder amidship.
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0: 6-2 feet. 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
4: I struggle to find something to hold on. to. And those inches away, and I'm going down the way on the loop. I cry, it's my hurricane. Oh,

0: Do that again. Ouch. I'm gonna do that again. Ouch. I'm gonna do that again. Ouch. I'm gonna do that again. Ouch. I'm gonna do that again. Ouch. I'm gonna do that again. Ouch. I'm gonna do that again. Ouch. I'm gonna do that again. Ouch. I'm gonna do that again. Ouch. I'm gonna do that again. Ouch. I'm gonna do that again. Ouch. I'm gonna do that again. Ouch. I'm gonna do that again. Ouch. I'm gonna do that again. Ouch. I'm gonna do that again. Ouch. I'm gonna do that again. Ouch. I'm gonna do that again. Ouch. I'm gonna do that again. Ouch. I'm gonna do that again. Ouch. I'm gonna do that again. Ouch. I'm gonna do that again. Ouch. I'm gonna do that again. Ouch. I'm gonna do that again. Ouch. I'm gonna do that again. Ouch. I'm gonna do that again. Ouch. I'm gonna do that Woodstove generated enough to burn down the world. Fire already had a big stove. It would have killed him. It was that cat that took the note on the Bruce passport. Who sealed it, placed a date on it. I remember the individual who I remember being furiously attacked by my 22-foot sailboat. The beaches around my island cities, the happy children, the young lovers, for the day. Yet even the simple plane ride holds potential for disaster. The planes, the trains, the cars, all were completely flooded. No one survived. The planes on that dark helpful. Get me to the back of the street. This is I was shaking like a leaf. I was then recovering from serious brain surgery. I was petrified, injuring my head. I knock it, all the seams, all the stitches will come out. If I knock it, all the stitches will come out. School teacher held my head, everything will be all right. You're going to die, I said. Suddenly the festive chatter stopped dead. Two spines filling the jokes from your back. You're asleep. Maybe you're a bunny. You have to show them.
1: Why do you want to have two good things? What? You want to have one
0: now? I think you have to touch that. Knowing that only inches away was safe.
1: If Dan of the wind
0: roared over my head, my tears seemed to be running out of bodies. The wind blew the earth exploding. Came to life, the great virgin. A vision of his amber glowing eyes. Household god, sending stones rocking through the air, witnessed their nightmares, staring to gruesome life before their eyes on the nightly TV news. I had a vivid dream of a lot of coffee-stained women sitting in what seemed to be an eternal stadium looking for something. I remember the individual comings and goings. I remember affixing my seal to the papers. I was officially involved with ESP flashes. Remember, if I'm asking things, it's just about the Amazingly, the blazes finally struck. All the people climbed to their seats. Lake of Kansas River. Your neighbor or is out of gleefully the train. Hey, the trouble is what they do for.
2: What the hell's going on?
0: An exit block by trees. Actually, yes, it goes. All emergency.
3: Oh,

Listen, my name is Harry Call. Can you hear me? Don't be afraid. I know you don't know who I am, but I know you. There isn't much to say about myself.

as a boy. I was paralyzed in my left arm and my left leg. I couldn't walk for 6 months. One doctor said that I'd probably never walk again. My mother used to lure me into a hot bath. It was therapy. One time the doorbell rang. I just went down to answer it. I started sliding down. I could feel the water. It started coming to my chin and my nose. And when I woke up, my body was all greasy from the holy oil she put on my body. I remember being disappointed I survived. When I was five, my father introduced me to a friend of his, and for no reason at all, he hit him right in the stomach with all my strength. And he died a year later. He'll kill you if he gets a chance. I'm not afraid of death.

This morning, at exactly 5:18 a.m., here at Icons Institute for Data Analysis, we installed the final module of the artificial intelligence system, which we call Proteus 4.

a new dimension has been added to the concept of computer. Today, Progress 4 will begin to think.

Now I would like to play you a short example of concerted music made on the electronic sackbut. Since there is only one instrument in existence, to play concerted music it is necessary to use multiple recording technique, that is, to record the various musical parts separately, then combine them to make the final record. I wanted to get an effect something like a string quartet, so before I played the top part, I adjusted the timbre of the electronic instrument until I thought it sounded as much like the timbre of a violin as possible. Here are two F-sharps played on a real violin, followed by two more F-sharps played on the electronic instrument. When I played the lower parts, which in a real string quartet would be taken by the larger members of the violin family, I darkened the timbre progressively, until for the lowest part, I thought a cello-like sound was being produced by the electronic instrument.